You know the truth, so let's talk about it. You know the truth, so let's talk about it. You sound confused, so let's talk about it. So what you wanna...

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1: Ah,
0: I said this is a one-ass race. Yeah, ready. Ready? This is a one-ass race. Come. Yeah, fat rock. May I go say it?
1: This is a one-ass race.

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She looked at him and he felt a spark tingle to his bones.

But if I did do, then what would you do? Ooh, ooh, ooh. What if I told you that I lied from the start, that I don't actually have a master's in modern art? What if I told you that I can't stand your mom, that I think your brother's hot and your sister dumb? I didn't say I did, so don't think I would do. But if I did do,

If I told you Rose is not my real name, that I find your nose crooked and your jokes lame? What if I told you I was in it for the money, that I just can't stand it when you call me honey bunny? I didn't say I did, so don't think I would do. But if I did do, would it be me and you?

What if I told you that I set your car on fire cause you didn't react when I slashed all your tires? What if I say I never went to that shrink cause I solved all my problems by poisoning your drink? I didn't say I did, so don't think I would do. But since I did do, well, I guess you're through.

Go away. Need you not. All alone. Better off. Why should I keep for you? You don't care either what I do.

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Why should I care for you? You don't care either what I do.

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Oh, I'd love to go on fishing in a river or a creek, but I don't enjoy it half as much

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1: Armed gangs of youths have taken to the streets.
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1: Looting shops and abandoned.
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5: It's pathetic.
6: Any change is a good change. Especially after the government has been in power for some time.
7: I like England just fine, but I ain't eating any of that beef.

to wake up your mind. Who knows what tomorrow might bring? Violence, destruction. Who knows? 'Cause time is slipping away.